0: Well, Gina, you were barely audible. I couldn't copy.
1: Yeah, I'm ready.
0: DNR?

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2: Ambulance 1, clear, sir.
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0: 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Golf 3585, I'm in 10,200 blocks, James, and that's highway.
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0: No.

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Sponsor of Kennedy Road, Providence Christian Academy, Company 10, Medic 10, response 11, Bravo. 44-year-old female, collapsed in the middle of graduation. She has regained consciousness. She is living 2022. 20, 20.

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The female was running the music for their graduation ceremony and suddenly collapsed without any prior complaints. 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And since 10.54.

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I'm 23. Hold up, Clark Brothers. I'm not seeing Travis stuff. Here, X-ray Zulu 1914, Clark Brothers.

0: 57 Travis South. A U-Haul corner trailer be at 17 of Mary Oaks.
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0: 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Yes, ma'am.

0: The 5-7 near driver Christopher Hart. He is valid. He is not down in Virginia. Once you're clear.
1: Jack in the call, please. To Arizona, Alpha, November 45233.

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0: Tango Whiskey Charlie 6750. I also have a Virginia DL 190.
1: Go ahead.
0: 5761.
1: Hotel Sun South of 23 Kia, gray in color to a Carlos and Stephanie Vargas out of Manassas, showing expiration 7/26. Hello, returns to a Stephanie Vargas out of Field 10, showing license and previous no ones.
0: Alright, thank you.
1: You're welcome, 2101.

0: 123. Service wasn't made. She's still at work. Can you pend in for a date? Can you give us a hang up?
1: Okay, we just actually sent the fire department out there because they had a light switch that had water leaking out of it, so we believe that was the issue. So, here it is.

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1: Yes.
0: 21 09.

0: 153 off D.
1: 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I'll be out at the 11,200 block of James Madison.

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1: Two engine. 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

0: battle 117. Are you going to be there for much longer? We got to crash on the quad. The airbags are blowing. Fifty-five, you can hear me through it as well. On 27.
1: Go ahead.
0: I understand property returned to Wawa in 107's call.
1: Yeah.
0: Thank you very much.
1: You're welcome.
0: Okay.
2: This earlier, it was coming in from South Road all over the roadway and able to maintain its lane. I'm going to cancel that out since it's crashed now.
0: This is the same house that we were just at, correct?
2: It is, yes, sir. We've also received a 911 hangout from this house since then as well.
1: Certainly.

0: 给推开。台湾三七七 Fox Crew, come on, shut the clash.
1: We're doing again.
0: Form from them now, the fire department's requesting your assistance.
1: Counter up.
2: Hey, you can add them with a purple.

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1: Hello, this is
2: Houston, Atlanta, 2133. Clear, the house recognizes the crash.

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0: Accidental alarm. 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Law enforcement can use their discretion.
2: 951, I just heard engine phase traffic. 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

0: on something, Virginia. License plate. Oscar, November, Douglas, George, Alpha, Sierra. There'll be a red GMC pickup truck.
1: When I feel 117, if it's a duty, just hold on to it for us.
0: Say again.
1: If it's a duty, hold on to it for us, please.

0: 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I'm clear.
1: Be clear. Try on.
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1: 17 Edmonton, 21 Edmonton.

0: 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And you put the flat log of my AV on the call notes, please. Number.
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1: Go ahead.
0: This is one caller stated that he is upstairs. Or

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0: I'm not sure. 5119 is the main building. That's where she was calling from. She said it was in the office building for the lab. She's now in her vehicle, sort of. She went to her vehicle just before the entrance in front of the building.
1: You're on the left of this building. One 119, I got an open door over here.
0: We have an open door, 2220.
1: I'm gonna need you to just hold it.

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0: Wait.

Okay, Tom, it's Hotel Central, Central United States. Driver and one is subject for the traffic yesterday or 2 days ago. From Birmingham County, then look out for a white Ford Escape, a no tag. Packing a shield, Wayne Garland. Nothing further, this is 2202.

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1: 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You can kind of tag him.
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1: By the way, 123 is doing FSDs.
0: Yes, he's one of that. It's top of the and dropping the thing.

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1: So let me have a close inquiry with the mother to come get her vehicle and all that.
0: She's okay with us leaving unlocked in Alito's parking lot.

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0: 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I've started mileage when you're ready.
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Okay, 44.

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0: Mile 2701. Thank you. We were called for alarm company and advised to dispatch law enforcement to the premise. There is loud motion going off, teller line going off at front door. While on the phone with the alarm company, we also received additional alarms.
1: Good one, Abby.
0: Yeah.

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1: Thank you for the text.
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0: Medic, he's responding on 7.
1: Medic's responding based on downtown level 052, responding for a 34-year-old special needs male, followed by investigation motion around midnight. He seems as though he is warm but shivering. He's walking, but he seems weak. Temperature is approximately 101.
0: Okay.

0: Virginia Tech, Victor, X-Ray, Yankee. And from the bar, you can change that now, right?
1: Hello, 5.

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0: 167 Washington Avenue at Company 1, Morrison Fire Department. They called in advising a male showed up at the fire department stating his wife was missing.
1: You're coming off.
0: Oh, thank you.

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0: Uniform Mike Yankee 9118.
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0: 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Come to 4111.
1: Yeah.

0: 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What's my case number?
1: Okay, from this 2192 to 192. One 17 status.

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0: Well, good. 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

0: 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Johnny has a 14,060 versus what was going to be a true cross afterwards.
1: You're right. You know, the fact that

0: Thanks for having that. Virginia, Tango, Tango, Romeo, 3134, 4700 block, Winchester Road.
1: One 17. I'll take 108's call. Welcome.

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0: Nami. Gonna be in a Hyundai Santa Fe.

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0: 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Is that coming into town or is that going away from town?
1: Make one north on 29.
0: Right.
1: Wait, where are they at now?

0: the caller's not in the bay or the person driving.
1: The caller's in the black Palisade. There's one vehicle in between them, and there should be the orange car that the person is driving.

Company paramedic 10. Department 01, authorized on the policy is paid by the upon report. Department 10, responded by over an 81-year-old female with her father. Injured. Let's go to the 741.

0: あれが。
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0: Yeah, camera's fine.
1: 7.3. That is fine. I'm calling for an 81-year-old female. That's with father root. She's on blood thinners. She's not hit her head. She does have cardiac history, and she does have mouth release for her. And shaking does have an ongoing vaginal bleed. Or she's breathing normally and sitting up, but does seem disoriented. I can see that she's very pale, weak. The doctor will be unlocked for you, 724.

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1: Response, done, really.
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1: 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Sir.
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0: 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They're 1693.
1: Oh, your engine 13 is going to be on the air on staff and medic.
2: Yeah, the Deuce over Honda, out of field, and register owner is 3 Zima here.

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We have to use 50 block of Hillside Drive.

Hey, Warren, I have a phone number for you when you're ready. Bravo 1812 is the top one, and on the bottom one, it's going to be Mike 193.

10 million. It's probably gonna be a little out of Lynchburg and wrap up to on the side, looks like. The EJ versus the 0624 plane. Lefty wearing a yellow headlamp, a yellow twister, white tank top, blue jeans, white and black sneakers. Subject is the suspect of homicide, which is jurisdiction, should be considered armed and dangerous. Subject is possibly en route to the Richmond area, unknown vehicle description at this time. Charges are also pending. If located, use caution and contact the LPD ECT.

0: one. I talked to a homeowner here. He said the power lines on this road are buried now. He said that that's probably a Comcast communications line. Can you get in contact with them, see if it is theirs?
1: Thank you.

0: 152 pocket. Type of order on file is going to be Tango Bravo Whiskey 5044 out of Texas. It's been on the Silver Honda.
1: Right.

0: I think it was already heard.
1: Correct, I'm in service.
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0: That's like on 2024 Volvo. I'm thinking the tag is clear.
1: Load and assist the agency at the residence I was just at and headed for a traffic unit on Monday, and then you can clear my call in the report. Then if you could put the notes I added in my call into the assist for the traffic unit. Thank you.

0: of 4475 Beacon Street, Company 13, Mark 2. 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
1: Engine 13 is responding with 3.
0: T-37.
2: 126, suspicious. Beacon Street, Mint Brook, at 130. There's an alarm going off, but no one's answering the door.
3: Correct.
0: Engine 13, we are also sending off at this time. Someone is entering the door, make sure the door is locked.
3: Correct.
0: Engine 13.

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1: 839. Negative, I think we're not going to want to enter any information.

0: answer the door. She says she's in distress. Advise the alarm is not coming from her apartment.
1: And you might be in medic too. We do hear one noise that a person from the city probably entered the door, seeing that she was not in distress, and that there was an alarm coming from her apartment, but they call it this period. So hear the alarm in her apartment.
2: Log information 13. We're almost on scene. We'll go check it out. You can put medic 2 in service.
1: Dorothy 40.

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0: Ball game from engine 13. We're ready. Alarm's been reset.
1: Doug, what do you guys?
2: I'm clear.

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1: Good.
0: Are you available for a phone call from County 81?
1: Yes, ma'am. We're still there.

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1: 10.
0: Could you put us on an assist agency reference to meet one's call and we'll be in route to him?
1: Right now, 11.

Oscar 425 for fire alarm falling at 3032 Warren Bank Road. Oscar 424 is okay, one heading following at 3032 Cleveland Mountain Road, east of Landmark Road and Windrush Lane. 74, right to 94, engine successful. Stating part, second floor slope.

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0: 51. I talked to a resident here. He hasn't lived here in some time. She said his last known address is that woman's shelter in the front row. All units clear.
1: Nine 24. 108, I'll be clear with the report.

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1: Verify using 4 of 2025.

Texas driver to offer electrical hazard at 3rd Street, 2nd Street, Company 2, and then 5200 for outdoor electrical hazard at 3rd Street, 2nd Street, Company 2, and then 2, front on Bravo for a electrical hazard for a pole burning at the top.

Region 2 college event that was burning on the top of the pole. We are calling Dominion State. Number 15.

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1: Go ahead.
0: I have two poll numbers when you're ready.
1: Go ahead.
0: First one's going to be November 8-9. Second number, 50, Alpha Mike Papa.
1: Direct 18.

the 5340 Ambler Court, company 10 minute. Cross Street of Greece, Mill Road, company 10 minute 10, respond on Bravo for a 79-year-old male. My informant's mouth.

0: Their camera's funny.
1: 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He is conscious and breathing. 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
0: Okay, thank you.
1: 1022.
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0: 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Pole is still snow again. I'm going to snap all the way through. We'll be on St. Paul's number 10 here in a minute.
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1: Coming around.
0: 108 will be around.

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Donnybrook Drive, near Beach Road. Straight across the roadway, change off possible.

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1: Want to wait a second?

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Ja, war gut. Thanks. Just that, well, brothers.

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I'm over road, off road, number three. 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

Road, Coffee to Golden Hill Court and Royal Knoll Road, 2898, respond on Bravo. This is Finger Fingers from the Dog Sighting 115.

0: Medic is responding.
1: Hello, Medic. Medic 8, responding to the aid that's an adult female that's broke up a dog fight. I believe her fingers are broken. Please also dispatch law enforcement to these three dogs are locked up at this time.
0: Directly.
2: Walker, are you going to add anything to the group?
1: Sorry, 56.

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0: 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Caller advised one of the homeless people asking for money leaves their trash everywhere.

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0: 35 Bear Patch Street, Boulevard per Angelo Packer. They are separated now. He apparently punched her. She'll be refusing EMS.
1: Okay.
2: The moving route as well.
0: Control 13.

is that the pickup street caller was unknown drugs and alcohol. She said he does have weapons, but she doesn't think he has any on him.

0: 21 to 32, what was your traffic?
1: They're dumping until 16.
2: You just be advised the caller's outside the residence.
1: Okay.

0: appreciate it. 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The caller's complaining of neck tension.
1: I'm direct.

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1: 12-18.
2: 258, off duty.
1: This is 35 to 6th Street, Brooklyn. 35 Fairfax Street, Cross Street, Dean Street, Winchester Mews Drive. I'm going to respond on that.
3: So if you could also advise that the right side of her face was struck multiple times as well.
1: Correct.

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1: 12-18. Medic 1, law enforcement is on scene. I don't think you need to stage at this time. They were okay. Law enforcement was requesting the medic respond.
2: Where do I think?
1: You're welcome. 12-19.

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1: Go ahead.
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1: Correct.

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I mean, I'll leave 40 to contact, but she doesn't want to do this anymore.

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1: Yeah, 1046.

0: 21.
1: 21.
0: This is Lynn. You know, there's also a sort of suspicious impending.
1: Okay. This is a sort of suspicious.
0: It's at the Salvation Army on Waterloo Street. Caller said there's a vehicle in the parking lot that they think has a fake plate on it. This is private. Do they think they're a sovereign citizen?
1: Yes.

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Alpha 661-36564.

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1: Negative.
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1: 13-11.
0: You can put me back on the trash one back.
1: I'm good.
0: One second. Might get a call for a truck that's broken down in the median at Elk Run and Marsh, but their fittings aren't to open on a traffic hazard or anything. Their drive shaft broke.

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0: recruited. Can you go ahead and make me go far from the top?
1: Alright.
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Nothing further at this time. I have a low 1350 for.

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1: Good.
0: Over Burn West Shirley, there's vehicles on the ground in the intersection.

No, yo es un catador que se cree en cosas. 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Started there by a yellow fancy truck, but the vision given.

Wrangler at 4540 over the Clyde Corps Company 3, Medic 3. 4540 Lee Clyde Corps, Cross Street of Texas Road, Company 3, Medic 3, respond on Bravo, 5 Medic Alert, 1405.

0: mode of responding.
1: Fortunately. Hey, three, call was called in from the alarm company. He registered a address for the device as 4540 Lakeside Court, but they did have GPS coordinates showing that it was closer to Lakeside Court and Crystal Road, just so you're aware.
2: Okay, thank you.
1: 14-6.

0: One person complaint.
1: Direct, same one we've been getting like the last 4 days. No receipts.
0: I think she wants a call.

0: I'll carry that, Curry.
1: Hey, when I tried to call him, they didn't answer. You can clear it out.
0: Alarm company just called back in advising that it was a false alarm and can cancel.
2: Go over direct, thank you.
0: What's your holiday?

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Virginia, Victor Echo Delta 5726. Animal Hospital.

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Just there to report.

0: 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Going to be racing at Old Mill, New Virginia, Sierra Victor X-ray, 4381.
1: Thanks, I'm racing.

0: one. 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You put me on the assist.
1: Right.

89 East Main Street, Company 3, Medic, please. East Main Street, close to your fighting road and Ross Pond Road. Thank you for Medic, please respond on Bravo for an 80-year-old female that was eating it all over for 40 days.

0: May 3 responding.
1: 1450. May 3 responding for a 90-year-old female that was over on her couch while she was being caller stated that she is not responding like she normally does. She was conscious of breathing. But this year, her breathing is not normal at this time. 1450.
0: May 3 direct.
1: 1450.

0: Muy pesado, sí. 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It's been there for a while, no one's come out of it.
1: Correct.

0: Morning, you can clear a standard vehicle, put me on the assist and open.
1: Correct.
0: Type 3 is on location.
2: 1453.

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1: 3-3, can you repeat the call from the noise?
0: If you would start engine 3 for manpower.
1: 3-14,

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0: 126 traffic stop. 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Alpha November 06442. Going to be at Mariah's.
1: Hang on.

0: 21 to 32. Just keep an eye on attempting to contact till we can get there. We're around the corner. Myself on 107, back on 32 solve, please. We're going to be around to the rest.
1: Sure.
2: Wait, can you just show me out at the Fairfax address?
1: Sorry. Four, 10, please.

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1: Standby. 45 to 108. 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
1: Direct, I'm in route.
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1: You could place this call in pending for the teletech to be sent to Prince William, and I'll be clear at the report for now.
0: Director, she was before.

Tell you to pick up your bullet out of Orange County, reference for missing person. Okay, we're right now, 565, homebound. Project has SLSD as well as unspecified psychosis. He is an intruder is missing out of Orange County. Last seen 5/22/2026, 1200 hours at Hobby, USA, Pennsylvania. 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If located, please send in contact the agency. You know, for this, 15 minutes.

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1: 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She's also aggressive with Ellie.
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0: 45. We just had a traffic crash on Marshall Highway. It's 10,028 John Marshall Highway. Fire and rescue. Company 3, wagon 3, coming to the outside, respond on the road to the traffic garage.
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0: Hey, Warren, it's about that assistant just called back up and pending. 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
4: Perfect, I'll see.
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0: 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This is the vehicle and the driver crashing on our portal being cleared out.
1: Yeah.

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1: 1521.
2: Hey, family's funny.
1: 1521. Medic 10, responding for an 88-year-old male that fell off of two concrete steps. He is conscious and breathing okay. See that he is bleeding on the top of his head. And also complaining of rib and hip pain. They said the garage door will be open. 1622.
0: Happy Thanksgiving.
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1: Go ahead.
0: Don't worry.
1: Yeah, 1545.

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So I'm working for a month at the club, Silver and Power. 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It's located. Please check his welfare and contact the office. Look for that information at Apollo 1654. Thank you.

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0: 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There's a female in on Dark Raid Explorer. She's on the phone saying that her daughter had somebody cut her fingers open. We're sending EMS for, but we don't know where it happened.
1: Are you right? Are they up front?
0: I think she does a call box currently. 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

0: But as long as it's another thing, law enforcement is on scene with them at the moment.
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1: 17-6. Medic 11 responding, 477, your old male. He's currently on this. Caller stated that he started a new medication and has caused a change in his behavior and stated he is acting weird. 17-16.
0: Medic 11, correct.
1: 17-16.
2: Walker, engine 11 is responding.
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1: Okay. We'll say just about. 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

0: Medical evidence at the ER.
1: 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He's going on Carter's Run Road and
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1: 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I'll get to it in a little bit.
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1: Three, two, I sit on top of your buzzing, you're off duty.
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0: 17 just passed early.
1: My computer.

0: 127 for a talking complaint of a minor age for a Ottawa. Possibly one left the highway at 5 mile. So I'd like to speak with somebody about a male in his 40s that is talking and harassing one of their employees that is underage. He is not there currently, but has been coming in numerous times. He leaves around 21:45 in the evening, and they want to speak with somebody about having a type of item set up as well for when she leaves. It was under ECO. She is no longer under ECO. As she stated, she was told that law enforcement facility would turn her at home.
1: All right. I'm beginning, Uber. 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
1: Done.
0: Tango, 6-3, 4-4, 9-7, 6-5. I'll tell Virginia tag one already.
1: Go ahead.
0: Oh, American 4, Zulu, India, Lima, Alpha.
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